yourself. Make the kuleana pono for help the island. And when you make the kuleana, you know, pono, it's going, it's like kind of automatic thing. You don't need talk and stuff going to happen. You just gotta let them.

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New York City's the place where they said, hey babe, take a walk on the wild.

0: 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Vozes do Mundo.
1: We got it together, didn't we? Nobody but you and me. We've got it together, baby.

0: Vozes do Mundo, o melhor da música de todos os tempos, aqui na Rádio UNC.
1: Yes, I'm a mess now, lost with my head down. I haven't heard from you in weeks, you must have left town. I can't go back now, and all that I have now are those feelings I felt, knowing that no one else can bring them back out.

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Always the bridesmaid, never the bride. 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If life was a highway, deceit was an enclave, I'd be swerving in five lanes, speeds at a high rate, like I'm sliding on ice, maybe. 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

0: instante como se ninguém estivesse ouvindo e permita-se viver cada batida como se fosse a última. Hits UNC.
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2: 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My girl ain't doing a thing she used to do at all.
1: I got just what you need. Brand new Chris Brown, T-Pain. You heard it here first. 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

0: 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Hits UNC.
1: 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We love rap music. Listen, we got a caller on line one. Caller, what's your problem?
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1: I got just what you need. Brand new Chris Brown, T-Pain. You heard it here first. 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
1: How can I say what I'm feeling if I don't know how to move?